0: Obala je zakon.
1: Ask for money and get advice. Ask for advice, get money twice. I'm from the dirty, but that Chico nice. Y'all call it a moment, I call it life.

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0: 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This is my song.
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0: 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I got to move.
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5: 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And this town's lost its faith. 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

0: 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Yeah, we turning it up.
1: To je Kapris.
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1: 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Have you lusting for her? 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